0: 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Yeah, you said forever, now I drive alone past your street.
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0: That was Bruno Mars with The Lazy Song. Very fitting for something I want to talk to you about after 3 o'clock. I need to know if I'm a weirdo or if you're with me on something.
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2: 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With new autumn inspired bedding, curtains, lighting and more. There's so much to fall for. 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
3: 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Being a soldier is about teamwork, but you already know that. What you want to know is, what's in it for me? Learning how to stop the enemy jamming our comms. That's what was in it for me. There are over 100 career paths in the Army, from cyber defence to nursing. 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

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Thanks so much for your company this afternoon, and look after yourself this evening. I'll be back tomorrow from 1. For now, enjoy the rest of your Tuesday. Take care.

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